0: Bremen L3.
1: Mr. Foyer, I'm ready for you. Follow me, please. So, how can I help you today?

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It's hard to say that I'd rather stay awake when I'm asleep, because my dreams are bursting at the seams.

0: I want all the tears back that I cried, all the hours spent giving advice on how to write your songs. All you did was prove me wrong. Wish you said you loved me when you didn't have your fingers crossed.
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0: gleich beim Frühstückstisch die Musik hören, die dir gefällt. Bremen L3 am Morgen.
1: She work it, girl, she work the bowl, she break it down, she take it low, she's fine as hell, she's about the dough, doing a thing right on the floor, and money, money she making, look at the way she's shaking, make you wanna touch her, wanna taste her, have you lusting for her, going crazy, face it.

anxious day. I feel very paranoid. 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I have a hangover, which never helps, but I feel like today is the first day since I left him that I feel lonely. And I never feel lonely. I love being on my own. I always prefer being on my own and being with people. And I feel like maybe I've been like overcompensating and being out and stuff like that to keep my mind off of it. And I feel like today I'm home and I want to be at home. I just want to watch TV and curl up in a ball and be in my sweats and stuff like that. I just feel really lonely. I feel a bit frightened that I might feel like this a lot.

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1: Bremen L3.

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1: Early morning, there's a message on my phone. 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

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I'ma do one, two. None do. 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

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I'm a rude.

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1: 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Oh, yeah.
0: Say something to her. Holler at her.
1: I got one question. 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

0: 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Leave it, stop dramatic. Touch it, bring it, babe.
1: Yo, let me take their ass back to the club real quick.